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0: The Rolling Stones, Satisfaction on Steve Gorman Rocks. That song was released before I was even born. So I can say quite honestly, I can't imagine a world without Satisfaction. The Rolling Stones were always looked at as sort of second to the Beatles, mostly because they just showed up later. I think if the Stones had hit North America in 1964 ahead of the Beatles, maybe we'd be looking at those two bands a little differently. Who knows? But the Rolling Stones very much fashioned themselves and positioned themselves as the, not necessarily the antidote to the Beatles, but the other side of the coin. You know, they used to say, the Beatles want to hold your hand, but the Rolling Stones want to spend the night with you. All just imaging, all nonsense. The Beatles and the Stones had far more in common than they were unalike, make no mistake about it. And in fact, the Rolling Stones' newest album, which is being released in next month, features Paul McCartney playing bass. Rivals? Not really. Just two great bands who came out around the same time and always recognized the greatness in each other.
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12: There's something I'd like to talk to you about today, something that's been circulating on the internet that's become a real problem. deep fake videos of me endorsing products that I've never even heard of and I have no relationship with whatsoever. Let me tell you clearly, these videos are scams. They are designed to take your money. Now, a couple things you should keep in mind. If something sounds too good to be true, it probably is. When you look at these videos, if they don't seem natural, if there's something off about them, the audio or the video, it's probably AI generated. And if you come across something that does pique your interest, see if you can find evidence of it from other sources. I promise you this, if I discover something incredible that you need to know about, I'm going to talk about it somewhere that you can easily find, not on some shady social media site. I'm Dr. Sanjay Gupta, helping you live a better life.
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0: time for questionable wisdom on Steve Gorman Rocks. 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
2: Okay.
1: Now, Kate says her mother-in-law is mad at her for not getting her a birthday present, and she's retaliating by taking Kate's daughter to the pet store.
2: Okay.
1: And she's going to buy her all kinds of fish. She's buying her rodents, which then she brought home and expects to live in her house. Steve, what should she do?
2: Okay, Katie's mother-in-law is sending the little girl home with fish and rodents as a retaliation.
1: Yeah.
2: Because Kate didn't get her a birthday present. So Kate's mother-in-law is clearly 4 years old.
1: But yes.
2: A vindictive child.
1: Yeah.
2: Parents have every right to tell their parents, you're no longer welcome around my kids if you're going to be crazy.
1: Uh-huh.
2: If you want to be a great grandparent, just love your grandkids and respect your kids' parenting choices. And by the way, if you have a problem because an adult didn't give you, as a much older adult, a birthday present, you missed the memo a long time ago. Here's how birthdays work. They all matter until 10. And then there's 15. And then there's 16. And then there's 21. And then shut up. I have no time for adults who care about birthdays.
1: Right.
2: That's just me.
1: Well, it's for kids.
2: Call me crazy.
1: It's like grown-ups going to Disney, which I happen to do all the time.
2: Yeah, see? People are weird when you least expect it. Somebody tells you something and you never look at them the same way again. Thanks for sharing that with me, April.
1: No problem, Steve.
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Queen, Bohemian Rhapsody. I'm Mike Walsh with Billy Idol. And if I had to dance, I'd ask the world to dance. Dancing with myself.

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0: Van Halen right now.
1: I'm Mike Walsh. And right now, I couldn't find a live horse if it was on my desk. 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A messy environment is linked to creativity and intelligence because us intelligent people prioritize ideas over organization. Messiness serves as a reflection of a busy, highly active mind. E equals MC Hammer.
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13: You know, I watched a video the other day about kids getting landlines at home. We haven't had a landline in my house in I can't even tell you how long. But seeing these parents about my age being teleported back to their own childhoods, a simpler time before screens, was really powerful. And as for the kids, they sat

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0: 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Either way, you gotta respect the words and music of Tom Petty. 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

0: just what I needed. That's the Cars. I'm Mike Walsh. Travis Kelce says he's more of a man when he's with Taylor Swift because he eats foods he's never tried before. You know, the green ones. You're more of a man. Hey, hold her purse, would you?
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0: time for another round of Who Are You? 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

Yes, I'm Mike Walsh. I believe I have a reservation. Eagles Hotel California, thank you for listening. I'm Mike Walsh with a life hack for the ladies. Survey says 1,000 American pew-pew women found nearly half of all women wear high heels, and they hurt their feet. And they're harmful for bone structure and result in bunions and hammer toe. Dang, woman. I'll wear mismatched shoes if they don't hurt my feet. You know what I'm saying? I ride horses with this foot and kick field goals with this one.

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0: Europe, the final countdown. And Europe fans are counting down to the release of their first new album since 2017. It is called Come This Madness, release date September 25th. The first single, One on One, is out now. You can check it out on Europe's socials.
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4: With Mother's Day coming up, I've got a pretty amazing statistic about moms in the workplace coming up, plus Guns N' Roses to follow Steve Miller Band.

0: Guns N' Roses and patience. I'm Harley, and yeah, it took a lot of patience on the part of women to eventually get men to accept the fact that they can be moms while also having careers. Let me take you back to 1995, 31 years ago, when only about half of men surveyed said that a woman could be a good mom while also holding down a full-time job. Today, 4 out of 5 men believe that a woman could be a good mom while also holding down a full-time job. Now, my childhood was before 1995, not to age myself, but here's the thing. Back when I was a kid, my mom was working full-time, raising 2 children, and going to college. How she did it, I will never know.
1: What would make your mom feel like the number one mom? A trip to the spa? Cleaning services for a year? An epic shopping spree? A much-needed vacation? Enter the Mother's Day giveaway, and you will have a chance to win $5,000 to get your mom the ultimate Mother's Day prize. She will feel like the number one mom. 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

Stone Temple Pilots' Interstate Love Song. And did you know that STP singer Scott Weiland inquired about joining Alice in Chains after the death of Layne Staley? He didn't get the job.

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0: So bad. And in the latest episode of Rock and Roll Real Estate, an Encino house that was custom built for Tom Petty in 1989, he and his wife lived in it for a while, is up for sale. Now, the house was eventually sold. The most recent owner, none other than a very accomplished singer and actress in her own right, Selena Gomez, who recently got married. I guess she's looking to move on to a new place, and she's selling it for $6.5 million.
1: The U.S. Treasury quietly released its official financial report for 2025. It appears by its own numbers, the U.S. government seems insolvent. It's reported that the Treasury shows about $6 trillion in assets and over $47 trillion in liabilities. Add it all up, and it looks like the U.S. owes more than $130 trillion it doesn't have. 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
6: A better life with Dr. Sanjay Gupta.
7: In recent years, scientists have really dialed up the urgency to understand PFAS, sometimes referred to as forever chemicals because of how long they take to break down. The latest study found these chemicals may be aging men in their 50s and 60s a bit faster than men who are younger or older or women of any age. Experts we talked to said the accumulation of PFAS may lower testosterone levels in men, impair sperm quality, and increase risks of testicular and kidney cancer. Women, it seems, just seem to be able to clear PFAS faster. Now, whether you're a man or a woman, trying to limit your exposure is a great idea. Three ways to do that. Filter your drinking water. Don't use non-stick cookware like Teflon, and avoid fast food packaging, which are sometimes coated with these chemicals. I'm Dr. Sanjay Gupta, helping you live a better life.
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0: Come. You're not going to believe what a rare Led Zeppelin box set just sold for. I've got that coming up after Bob Seger.

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1: Hey,

0: Led Zeppelin and Black Dog. Well, it was 20 years ago, 2006. I know it hurts just to say it, but Led Zeppelin put out a box set consisting of 48 12-inch vinyl records that were placed inside of a custom Led Zeppelin road case. Only 500 of these box sets were released, and one recently sold for $24,000. I am never, ever complaining about the price of a box set again.
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Eddie Money and Baby Hold On. I'm Harley, and how would you describe the condition of your desk at work? If your answer includes the phrase, like a war zone, you might be a genius. Yeah, it turns out that science have found that people who keep messy desks have higher levels of creativity and intelligence. But your coworkers just think that you're unorganized.

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0: Bon Jovi and Born to Be My Baby. And guitarist Phil X, who's been with Bon Jovi ever since Richie Sambora left the band, also does double duty as the guitar player for Triumph. Now, normally there has not been a conflict because Triumph and Bon Jovi have not been on tour at the same time, but that changed this year. Triumph is currently on their reunion tour. Bon Jovi is getting ready to leave for their reunion tour this summer. So what is Phil X going to do? Well, luckily, there are only a handful of conflicting dates, and on those dates, he will play with Bon Jovi.
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0: Van Halen and I'll Wait. Well, Valerie Bertinelli, ex-wife of the late Eddie Van Halen, was already a big television star by the time she met Eddie, but she really had no idea who he was until the day they met. She was going to a Van Halen concert. Her brother gave her a primer on what the band was all about. She went to the show, got backstage, and instantly fell in love.
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3: The U.S. Treasury quietly released its official financial report for 2025. It appears by its own numbers, the U.S. government seems insolvent. It's reported that the Treasury shows about $6 trillion in assets and over $47 trillion in liabilities. Add it all up, and it looks like the U.S. owes more than $130 trillion it doesn't have. 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

Coming up, why men should be excused for things women think are important. Oh, this ought to be good. And I've got Collective Soul after Eddie Money.

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0: Collective Soul with Shine. I'm Harley, and it's often said that men are more physical and women are more emotional. And according to science, this actually applies to our memories as well. Men are more likely to remember physical things that happened to them and not so much emotional ones, whereas women, well, they never forget an emotional hurt, ever. So, ladies, cut your man a little slack if he can remember exactly how he twisted an ankle in a high school football game, but can't remember how he felt when your first child was born.
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0: 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Either way, you gotta respect the words and music of Tom Petty. He's an all-American rock and roll icon. This weekend, we're paying homage to the legendary rocker and his incredible body of work. 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

0: Peter Gabriel and Salisbury Hill. A Rolling Stone put out their list of the 500 greatest songs of all time. They actually have a few different versions of that list, and Peter Gabriel's Salisbury Hill is on it. The only Peter Gabriel song on the list. It's at 472, but it did make the list. By the way, no Genesis songs on that list.
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Bob Seger and the Silver Bullet Band, Rock and Roll Never Forget. Now, Seger wrote that song as a tribute to the fans who were with him from the very beginning. He was not in any way, shape, or form an overnight success. 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Bob Seger just turned 81 years old.

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0: you know, shed type venues. And
1: by the way, how old were you when you realized Jay Giles was the guitar player and it just wasn't like a Led Zeppelin thing?
2: Yeah, it was confusing.
1: I thought it was Jay Giles, like
2: everybody did.
1: There's no Jay, there's no Giles.
2: Yeah, Peter Wolf talks about that, though, that everyone thinks his name is Jay Giles.
3: Yep.
2: In any event, on the way back, I stopped at the Bar Harbor, which is right there by the pier in Harbor Springs, and I heard Bob. There was a guy, there was a pool table right there. I heard Bob, who I didn't know was behind the bar. Working, and I heard him say something about, I think it was, hey, have they fixed the cart machine, whatever, some radio term.
3: Right.
2: I said, are you in radio? And he went, yeah, I work at this radio station. I said, hey, I've got to get another job. Can I come over and look at the trade magazines? So there was a magazine called Radio and Records.
3: Yep.
2: Which, incidentally, Bob and I, 10 years later, would win their top prize. I didn't know that, neither did he. I couldn't afford the magazine. So, when I walked in there to look at the trade magazine, I met the station owner, and about 2 weeks later ended up running the place, which was a joke. And that place was a, I've told this story 1,000 times, but it's true. It's like that old skit. The FM radio was, they called the format Beautiful Music, and it was on these big reels of tape. And Beautiful Music is, what it was, elevator music.
3: Yeah,
2: kind of. All those terms are no longer even clear to people. It was like the Beatles songs played by the Holly Ridge Strings.
3: Yes,
2: no vocals,
3: all instrumental.
2: Just
3: put and then, you to sleep music.
2: But then you would put the breaks, the talking breaks, the commercials and stuff. You'd put them on these carts, and then there was this big, huge machine that would rotate them automatically when it worked. Which was not all the time. I remember getting a call one night from a cop friend of mine going, do you realize you've just played 3 hours of commercials overnight? Oh, sorry. Went over and adjusted the machine.
4: Sponsors loved it.
3: Yeah, no joke. Yeah,
2: but the thing is, you would go.
3: I can't imagine you running that.
2: It was terrible.
1: You know, if it wasn't for Tom, I would be voted worst person in charge.
2: But but Bob and I would have to do the FM voice. You'd record them all. You'd record all the breaks. But you had to use your mellifluous, serious Michigan's beautiful north weather and talk like
1: That's
2: this.
1: Exactly right.
5: Tom, was Bob the morning guy when you met him?
2: No. He was the afternoon guy.
5: Oh.
2: But the comical thing was the AM station, this was just like WKRP. The AM station was kind of an upbeat, sort of top 40-esque thing. So then you'd go in there and talk in a whole different way.
3: Mm-hmm.
4: You know, that eventually kind of switched, didn't it?
3: Oh, yeah.
2: Yeah, it was really funny to do both those things.
1: Yeah, FM was an afterthought.
4: Yeah.
1: When I first got into radio, so, yeah.
2: But our competition, there were two great stations up there. One was called KHQ and the other was WJML. I think they were both 100,000 watts. And the JML tower was on top of the aforementioned Boyne Highlands. And the KHQ tower, I believe, is the tallest structure in the Midwest.
3: Ooh.
2: You could see that tower everywhere. So there was some pretty good radio going on.
3: So you didn't start at JML?
2: No, uh-uh.
3: Oh, what were the call letters?
2: WMBN and WWPZ.
3: Huh.
4: Did you guys decide, hey, we've got a pretty good relationship, we should pitch ourselves as a two-man show? Or did somebody go, hey, I'd like to put you two together.
1: That's an interesting story as well.
2: Yeah, it's kind of funny, but a couple quick stories. On the AM, Bob and I would do a crossover, they call it, where he'd be finishing his shift and I'd be starting mine, and we'd go back and forth.
3: So you did nights?
2: No, on the weekend, well, we were working 6-7 days a week.
3: Okay.
1: Right.
2: Eventually,
3: 6 hour shifts.
2: Oh, yeah. And of course, we were getting paid by the hour. Then they realized, oh, wait a minute, instead of paying them whatever it was, $3 an hour, we can put them on salary and they can work 70 hours.
4: I like to go full time.
2: But it was fun. But I remember this. I'll see if I can figure out how to describe this on the radio. There was the main room, the AM room was a fairly small radio studio. You've seen a million radio studios, and there was a window to the left going to the outside, and then there was a window straight forward going to a very small little booth about the size of a phone booth, although that's not a relatable anymore anyway, like the size of a small closet.
3: Sure.
2: And there was a microphone in there.
3: For the

0: news guy.
1: Yeah, and there were no switches or anything. It was you'd switch it in the main room, and so I was the news reader. Hey, no laughing. And in those days, pre-digital screens, everything came in, news-wise came on a teletype. Imagine a 200-foot roll of paper going through a typewriter, and you've seen this in the movies, and you walk up and you'd rip off the paper and read it. So I was doing the news in the little booth. You know, Bob introduced me, left the microphone on, and then I'm reading the news, holding these long sheets of paper, whatever it was, news and sports. And Bob comes in from behind me and sets the news on fire. So you can see the gravitas that I brought to the news. I wish I had a tape of me flapping the...
2: History was made.
1: Yeah. But to answer your question, Josh, Bob and I would do a lot of crossover stuff. And then eventually we did make a tape, which we sent to JML, the big station a couple miles away. And the guy that was running it hated us, so nothing ever happened. Well, he ended up quitting, the boss over there, and the new guy was cleaning out his desk. A guy named Mike Benson was cleaning out his desk because he was the new program director. He found the cassette and he hired us.
3: Oh, wow.
1: So dumb luck.
3: Wow.
1: And then it went on from there. But Bob and I had... Bob technically was the music director.
0: At JML?
1: At the other
0: station?
1: Yeah. The music director at JNL met a sad end that I won't talk about.
0: Okay, well,
1: right,
0: that's
2: not...
3: Glad we brought it up.
2: Didn't somebody in the market send your tape out?
1: So eventually, yeah.
2: They didn't want you guys...
0: there anymore.
1: Yeah, there was a... what was it called? There was a convention. I think it was called the Superstars Convention. There was a big radio convention every year, and one of the groups would, unbeknownst to us, they would have a meeting called "Get the Talent Out of Your Market" or whatever.
0: Really?
1: So, yeah. Oh, yeah. So the idea was, if there was someone good in your city, you'd bring a tape of them and see if someone would hire them away.
0: Ah,
3: weird.
1: Which we didn't know. We did. We had no idea.
2: Yeah.
3: I mean, it's a flattering list to be on.
0: I guess.
1: Yeah, we had no idea. And I got I have told this story 1,000 times. I got off the air one day, and in those days, there was no voicemail. But I got off the air, and there was a stack of phone messages. I've always wanted to say 18 of them from radio stations all over the country.
0: And oh, wow.
1: I thought, this is weird. Who are these people? And then we... this was the closest place we came here, and that was it.
0: Get the talent out of the market. I must not be very talented. I've been here 40 years.
1: Yeah. And I believe it was a station in Kalkaska, Michigan. A beautiful name. And I eventually would meet the guy that did that.
0: Did you thank him?
1: Yeah. I said, hey, well, that was cool. That was nice.
4: But you literally met Bob. He was working at a bar talking to someone else, and you overheard him, and then you stepped in.
5: If the car machine wasn't broken.
4: I've been making fun of you for bothering people at restaurants for years.
5: Look how that
4: I mean,
5: out.
4: It gave you a career. Why would you ever stop doing that? I'm so sorry for being critical about that.
1: The other funny thing is Bob had 3 jobs up there. He was singing solo in a bar at Boyne Highlands. He was really kind of a Jimmy Buffett sort of thing up there. And he was tending bar, and he was working at the radio station. But when he applied to the radio station, he didn't know that the DJs and the engineers were one and the same. Because he'd been running sound and lights for the Young Americans sometimes when he wasn't on stage. So he went over there and said, hey, do you need someone to engineer the sound? And they said, well, you have to talk.
0: Oh, really? That's how that started?
1: We were just talking about this a couple of weeks ago. He was saying, oh... He just thought, because you've seen in the movies.
0: They have the engineer guys talking on the other side.
1: The guy behind the glass.
0: Yeah, of course.
1: It hasn't been that way since, I think, Marconi.
0: Well, the bigger markets it was because they had, union rules and stuff.
1: Well, in any event.
0: Yeah, that's great.
1: So then the people there, when he came in, they said, well, can you talk? And he goes, yeah. So they had him read some news copy, and you're hired.
0: Cool.
1: So that's how he got into it. He had no intention of... And by way of background, I think that's why our show always worked, because neither of us had any idea what we were doing. So we just did what we thought was funny. And
2: preach.
1: And it worked.
2: Exactly right.
1: We didn't really base it on anything because we didn't know. And God knows, I had my mother thought it was so funny because I'd never gotten up before 10 o'clock in my life. When I was a senior in college, I seriously debated taking a fifth year rather than going to classes on Friday. My sophomore and junior year, I brilliantly engineered it so I only had classes on Tuesdays and Thursdays, nothing before 11.
0: Whoa.
1: Nice. It was in New York City. I had other things to do.
3: Yes.
1: I go to school. But yeah, that's kind of the background of how that all worked. And as I said earlier, he went off the last version, I guess it was technically chemo or whatever it was, just a couple months ago, he said, I'm done with this. So the point being, his final couple of months were a lot more positive. He'd had some great spots in between, but also some real difficult times. So it was great and gratifying that he was feeling better. And he was able to join me on stage. We were given kindly the Kurt Vonnegut Humor Award mm-hmm. a few months ago, and Bob and I were able to be together on stage for the last time, which was sweet. Anyway, I'm going to start tearing up.
0: So good.
1: Chick, do something.
2: I'd like to entertain you with my soft shoe routine.
0: Okay.
2: That's okay. Well. We've got email, of course, coming out of our ears this morning about Bob. And they are all pretty much this email from James in Oklahoma. Dear Bob and Tom Show, I am wearing an L.A. Dodgers cap today.
0: A lot of that.
3: Yeah, Ace is wearing his. And yep. Good.
1: Good choice, Ace.
0: I have one that's tan, and I brought it, but I was afraid to put it on because it's not blue.
3: Doesn't count.
0: That's what I thought.
1: Well, I beg to differ.
3: Of course it counts.
1: Wait a minute.
0: What?
2: Boo.
1: Oh. Becky was wanted to show me something before I left on Friday, which was Bob's closet. How do I describe this? It has the history of hats.
2: Yeah, I bet it does.
0: I bet.
1: And wow. He has an L.A. Dodger hat in a number of colors, including the black L.A. Dodger cap he wore for his wedding.
0: Oh, that's right. He did.
1: So you're okay wearing a tan one.
2: And he's told me one time, I bought him by the case.
0: Yeah.
3: Oh, really?
2: Yeah, from the Dodgers. Same place the Dodgers get their hats.
1: And he liked the fitted cap.
0: Sure.
1: Without the thing in the...
2: And he wore it because he was in tribute to his father.
1: Yeah, his father had worked for the Dodgers organization. And I'll paraphrase here. This is probably indelicate, but what am I going to do here? Bob would never wear the hat backwards unless...
0: All right.
2: Okay. Two things.
3: Okay. Unless he was dining.
2: No. Two things.
1: Sorry. I'm sorry. Becky, I'd turn the radio off.
2: If he was catching baseball.
3: I think Becky might know.
2: If he was half of a battery, he'd turn his hat around and then the other
1: thing. Yeah, and that's my philosophy.
2: Enjoying
1: also.
2: A nice seafood dinner.
1: My philosophy. Never is. Don't wear your cap.
6: Right? More Bob and Tom Extra is coming up next. Hey, thanks for listening this morning. 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
22: 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Hill herself uses time at her son's baseball game to walk around the field cheering him on instead of sitting on the sidelines. She also recommends setting up your space at home, at work, in the car to facilitate movement. So every night before I go to bed, I lay out my workout clothes next to my bathroom sink, so they are waiting there for me as a good reminder. I'm Dr. Sanjay Gupta, helping you live a better life.
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0: A German tourist has died after he was bitten by a cobra during a snake show in Egypt.
2: Yeah. Oh,
0: boy. Bavarian police say the 50...
24: I tell you what, though. You want to go to the pyramids or the snake show? Oh, snake show.
2: snake show.
24: Pyramids, dumb. Snake show, good idea.
0: The 57-year-old man was watching the snake-charming show at a hotel in Hurghada, where cobras were draped over the necks of audience members.
25: See, would they do this?
1: That's... Cobras are deadly.
25: I don't want to be in the same room.
1: You can die in
0: a
1: few minutes.
0: Why. Don't be such naysayers.
25: Okay, all right.
0: They had a snake charmer there.
2: Oh. Mm.
0: The snake charmer then let one of the snakes crawl into the trousers of the German man, and then he bit him on the leg.
1: Maybe the snake went in there and said, hey, we got a little competition here.
0: The man had to be resurrected. Resurrected?
25: Boy, this is now you buried the lead, I feel like.
0: the man had to be buried for three days.
1: Jesus back in Egypt?
0: Yes. No, the man had to be resuscitated before being taken to the hospital where he later died. German police and prosecutors are now investigating the death.
25: Yeah.
0: Don't let a cobra up your pant leg.
1: I don't want to go to a snake show where the guy's doing crowd work.
25: Yeah.
1: So, hey, where are you from?
25: Thanks to Instagram, though. That's what people want.
1: Hey, where are you from? Have you met...
2: I think it's comedy. Yeah. I don't know.
0: Man.
25: Cobras are way bigger, too, than you think.
26: But I thought you could milk them and get the venom out.
2: You can to a certain extent,
1: but
26: if you had them with the public, wouldn't you do that?
2: That's kind of a trick that
25: you think.
26: Yeah,
1: I doubt if they really have a lot of regulations.
0: Yeah,
25: at the Egyptian snake show.
26: You know what? That's fair.
0: An aquarium in Massachusetts has been gifted a rare two-colored lobster. Representatives for Wellfleet Shellfish Company in Eastham said fishermen caught the brown and orange crustacean off the coast of Cape Cod.
2: Oh, Cleveland Brown lobster.
0: The company ultimately donated the two-tone lobster to the Woods Hole Science Aquarium in Falmouth.
25: Where it was immediately dissected.
0: Look at that.
25: It's completely crazy.
1: Yeah, we've seen one of these before. It goes right down.
2: That's the thing
1: right
2: I find
1: down the middle.
0: That is amazing.
2: It's like someone... put tape on one side and painted it and then pulled the tape off.
25: You can look at that and go, finally, but Reese's made a lobster.
26: But it just looks like they cooked one half.
25: Right. It almost does, yeah.
26: Yeah, mm-hmm. That's wild.
2: This half of my body's still alive.
1: It looks like a Batman villain.
25: Yeah. Mm-hmm.
2: Oh, Two-Face, yeah.
1: Lobster Two-Face.
2: Two-Face lobster boy.
0: It'll be on public display if you'd like to go to Falmouth and see it.
1: They'll probably use them in a lot of commercials.
0: Mm-hmm.
1: Yeah. Bicolored.
26: You guys like lobster?
0: I love it. Yeah.
25: He's going to be on the college of every, or the pamphlet for every college.
2: Don't you mean? Don't you mean anchoring the weekend news? Yeah. Is that what you mean?
1: Yeah. Okay. That is really an oddity.
0: Speaking of oddities, did you see the story about the digital art installation at the Berlin Museum, Tom?
1: No.
0: Okay, well, there's a guy named Beetle. He's very well known in the art world for digital artwork.
25: It's a nickname. I hate him already.
2: All he does is
24: Beetle.
2: That's how I got the nickname. Hey, I'm Beetle.
25: It's Beetle.
0: So he has this installation in the Berlin Art Museum.
2: That's right.
0: They are robots with the silicon heads of Jeff Bezos and Picasso and Elon Musk.
2: They are creepy.
0: Would you like
2: AF.
0: To show? Here's the picture.
26: Oh, my God.
27: Oh, that is.
25: And they're almost robot dogs.
0: Right. And they go around and they...
25: Look at Kim Jong-un.
2: Look at the Bezos one.
0: Yeah. And they poop occasionally printed images of their surroundings. Like they'll just... Papers will come out with...
1: They look like those robot dogs, but they have very... lifelike human heads.
25: I couldn't hate it more.
1: There's Zuckerberg. Song,
0: yeah. Right.
1: There's Bezos. There's Elon.
2: North Korea guy.
26: Oh, so that's Melissa a camera Etheridge. Up front.
0: Right. And so they take he'll take a picture and then the paper will come out the back end like pooping.
2: Yeah, why does one look like Melissa Etheridge?
4: I don't know.
25: Can you shaped head on the
1: who's
25: side.
1: That one?
0: That guy, but that's...
4: In the middle with the glasses.
0: I don't know.
1: No, I see Bezos. I see Elon. I see
26: Zuckerberg.
25: One in the middle.
26: Shaved undercut. A weird
25: haircut.
0: Yeah. Zuckerberg. I don't know who that one is. He does. They don't have it listed.
25: It's very
0: People
25: unsettling.
0: Is the guy. Yeah, it's very unsettling.
26: I don't like it.
0: But I didn't know if you would.
1: That's cool, though.
2: I mean, what do they call that? The uncanny valley? Or something?
25: Yeah.
2: Yeah, I don't like it.
25: A little too close, but not.
0: Right. Yeah. They are kind of bizarre.
2: It's like you meet Tom Hanks. There's something not right about it.
0: The Florida Highway Patrol says an intoxicated woman was found asleep in a Tesla, which is what made me think of the Elon Musk slash German story, with its autopilot feature on. Trooper Ken Watson told WWSB that the 37-year-old woman was traveling northbound on I-75 while the vehicle was in autopilot, under the assumption that it would get her home safely.
25: The assumption, huh?
0: The assumption.
1: So how does that work?
0: Well, when the woman
1: stopped... You put an address and it just goes, right?
0: When the woman stopped responding to the vehicle's alerts, though, it came to a halt in the middle lane of the interstate.
25: Oh, it doesn't pull over?
2: So this is much like when Netflix asks you, are you still watching?
0: Yes.
26: Wow. Oh.
2: Yes. That's the
26: you have driving. To be conscious.
2: Yes. That is what they've... In a car? They've got to find something
1: so
2: better than that.
1: They have sensors, looking at your eyes?
0: We have a Tesla driver. Jason owns a Tesla, uses autopilot all the time. And they do. Yeah. They have sensors on your eyes. Yeah.
1: Do you, Jason, do you have to be sitting in the driver's seat or can you sit next door?
6: Yes.
1: Oh, you got to be in the okay.
26: Next door.
0: Next door. You mean in the passenger seat?
1: I mean, whatever, the one over there. That one.
25: You know, you certainly can't be next
2: door. I don't know if it's sad that he said you're next door or we all understood what he meant.
26: We do.
25: That's what's sad.
26: We speak, Tom.
0: By the way, the woman was found to be twice the legal limit and arrested for a DUI.
26: Well, what else would you use it for? Like, why can't you use it to get home if you're drunk?
25: Exactly right. Because you might have to actually
0: take over, drive.
1: That's really interesting.
25: This is just the beginning. They will all be automated.
26: Yeah.
25: All and to where you can be drunk.
2: Who do you think in this room, who do you think is going to get the first Amazon package delivered by a drone?
0: You.
25: I would think you also.
2: It's going to be me?
4: Yeah, absolutely.
26: Because I'm trying. Three deliveries a day.
2: I'm trying. I'm really trying. I'm excited about it.
26: Did you talk
2: to
26: your driver about coming up to the porch?
2: I did. And I went to the delivery services and filled out the thing. I said, I want it on the front porch. You can do that. Every fifth delivery.
0: Because it's a different driver every time.
2: Thrown out in the... It's a company. Christy, don't defend strangers. They just throw it in the driveway.
1: So you're too lazy to walk to the end of your driveway?
2: That's right.
25: No, Chick is right in this instance.
26: No, it's at his garage door. It's not the end of the driveway.
2: It's way out at the end of my garage door. You know how gigantic my house is.
1: I've never been there.
25: It's too far.
2: There's nothing wrong with me wanting my packages on my front porch.
1: Do you think in 20 years, if you want to drive your own car, you'll have to pay more for insurance?
25: Yes, I do. I absolutely think you're going to have to pay more.
0: But I love driving.
25: What we're going to find is that all these automated cars, traffic is going to be almost non-existent.
26: Yep. That'd be cool.
25: Because it'll solve, because we all know traffic jams are essentially started by somebody tapping their brakes when they didn't need to.
1: Mm-hmm.
25: And
1: they can go like 80 miles an hour, an inch apart.
25: They'll be that, and
2: looky-loos. That's the problem.
26: Yeah. You guys obviously get to work earlier than everybody else. Have you experienced the green red light on the entry ramp onto the interstate?
25: Yeah, you know, a lot of cities have that.
0: LA's all over.
26: So we're just way behind on that?
0: Yeah, we're way behind. Yeah.
26: It's really annoying.
0: Did they start that here? I've never seen one.
25: Yeah, is it just a temporary basis or is it now there?
26: It's there. It's there.
25: They're actually not bad. It's helpful.
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25: Mama made us listen to Pink Floyd and Floyd Kramer. We had three square meals of mushrooms and cornbread. Mama's kitchen smelled a lot like incense and cathead biscuits. We'd watch Porter and Dolly and then throw on the Grateful Dead. Born and raised on acid country, eating turnip greens and a handful of Nebutol. Yeah, Daddy couldn't take it, he had to go. You can't play Hendrix on a banjo. Mama walked the floor and laid another brick in the wall. Our heroes were Roy Acuff and Abby Hoffman. We grew up outside of Woodstock, Tennessee. Listening to Farron Young and a side of Inagata DeVita. Mama made a well-rounded outcast out of me. Born and raised on acid country. Eating coal ham hocks and a handful of Placidil. Yeah, Daddy couldn't take it, he had to go. Playing Alice Cooper on a dobro. Wearing leather hip huggers, working in the cotton mill. Everybody, and if you don't eat your meat, you can't have any pudding. And son, you're walking on the fighting side of me. Yeah, excuse me while I kiss the sky. I shot a man in Reno just to watch him die. And Chet Atkins playing the guitar on the MTV. Born and raised on acid country. Making smoke on water sound a lot like Uncle Penn. That's a bluegrass song. Yeah, and Daddy couldn't take it, he had to go. You can't mix Deep Purple and Bill Monroe. Row, row, row, hit it. And sunshine of your love while yodeling.

0: If a woman comes to the table, you exactly. all stand? And
1: yeah.
0: No.
1: Sign
0: no.
1: of respect for the guy in the wheelchair? No.
0: No.
2: No.
3: Who's going to pay $32,000 to watch a boring soccer game?
0: There are...
3: Tom's. Some drug dealer?
1: It's the world
0: Silicon Valley nobodies.
3: Wow. Yeah. It's on TV, right?
1: Some guy.
3: Oh, I won't even watch it on television. Runs.
0: Oh, yeah, but you the Instagram doesn't look as good if you just take a selfie in front of your television.
3: Oh, that's what it is.
0: Okay. Never underestimate the power of being there for 6 minutes.
1: Backgrounds. They're really good anymore. You can't tell background. Real.
0: Oh, that is right. true, yeah.
1: And that brings us to...
4: Stupid World Record.
1: A Mexican powerlifter and circus performer has broken the Guinness record for the heaviest weight lifted with hair.
2: Oh.
0: Oh, man, this makes me nervous.
2: That hurts using, my scalp. Gives me a headache.
3: You ever see that thing at the circus where the lady attaches spins. Herself to the swing and spins around?
0: It's amazing. I always get uncomfortable.
2: Yeah.
1: Using a chain attached to her braids, Diana Elizabeth Batres Hermosillo, she's got enough names for everybody, lifted six weights amounting to 166 pounds for 14 seconds to achieve the title.
0: Oh, man.
1: The old record was 122 pounds.
0: Oh, wow.
3: Just with her braids. Got a picture of it.
1: Well, as Josh would say, that's a fella.
3: That is an unusual looking lady.
0: Well, you know, I mean, she is shaped like somebody who does this kind
3: I'll
0: of thing.
3: I bet she could do 250 with her pubes.
0: She's, I would like to see what her pube
3: she looks like.
2: Oh.
0: Wow. Hey, I wonder what test her pubes are.
1: Oh, man.
3: They chainsawed away so she wouldn't have spiders.
0: Wow. Good for her.
3: What country in Eastern Europe is she from?
1: I don't
0: Mexico,
1: think
0: I thought. Mexico,
2: really? Yeah. Mexico, yeah.
3: There's one hairy chick.
1: Well, that is one hairy babe.
5: Her suit broad.
1: Yes. Mucho hero.
3: Now, again, if to reach the limit there, would you know you'd reach the limit when your hair all just ripped out?
2: Yeah, I would think.
0: Man, how awful.
2: I get a headache with a ponytail holder in. I can't imagine.
1: They do get tight, don't they?
2: Yes.
1: Make your head tight. And
2: man. Man, yeah.
3: Okay. Is that sports?
1: No, one more. Oh. We have a video of a gentleman catching a fly ball at a Major League Baseball game, and it goes terribly wrong or absolutely wonderfully right.
0: He goes for the one hand.
1: The beer.
0: Oh, boy. Beer cocky.
1: Yes,
3: we have a new word, ladies and gentlemen.
1: And as you can tell, it's an Indian athletic game.
2: And he lost the ball.
1: Yeah. Oh, let's see that again. I think people.
3: So the guy is holding a beer in his right hand.
1: He's standing for starter. He jumps up.
3: He tries to get it with his left hand.
1: But
3: and
1: no.
3: As he comes down, the beer flies all over, right in the face and the chest of the woman sitting next to him. What's she holding?
6: Nachos, it looks
0: like. Yeah, it looked like some kind of food.
1: Right in the...
3: And then
2: it's like hamburger and maybe fries.
3: He's laughing at her.
0: She's taking it well.
6: Yeah, she's laughing too. Laughing. Yeah.
1: She caught it right in the face and on her chest, Josh.
0: Yeah, yeah.
1: Like a good girl.
0: Well, she didn't open wide like you're really supposed to.
2: Oh, my.
1: She did look away, which I find.
0: And closed her eyes.
3: What game was that, did you say?
1: Athletics Cleveland.
0: You keep your eyes on me.
6: Look at me.
3: Oh, that explains the outfit the one guy had on that comes in the screen at the end there.
1: Yeah.
3: That hideous yellow.
1: Why don't you like the A's outfits? They're classic. They're timeless.
0: Yeah.
3: No, they represent a certain era of poor taste.
2: Oh. In your mind.
1: You're not going to talk about how that lady took that beer cocky?
3: I think we've already established that. The humor has been pretty much wrung out of it. Is that the term?
1: Oh, has it?
6: Give us an opportunity.
1: Well, all right.
3: A couple quick things. I have been receiving some great photographs lately from various listeners. Photographs of Bob, sometimes of me, but back in the day. Mm-hmm. And as I mentioned earlier, a bunch of the photographs that we have from various events were lost because our photographer had a flood in his storage unit. So if you've got any classic old photos, we'd love to see them. If it's convenient for you to get them to us, I'd certainly appreciate it. You can reach us, Bob and Tom, BobandTom.com. Did I just skip?
1: Yeah.
3: Bob and Tom at BobandTom.com.
2: Are you okay today?
1: Yeah,
2: something
1: I'm great.
2: Go on last night?
3: No, I had a great time. Had a great time.
2: All right.
3: Took one of my dogs to my daughter's lacrosse game.
2: That surprises me. Usually they don't allow dogs on the athletic
3: field. I was going to take a sign. There's a picture saying no dogs.
2: That's what I thought.
3: That's where I stood the whole time.
1: Did you really? You saw a sign that said no dogs and you went ahead.
3: Of course.
1: You think you're above the law, don't
3: damn
1: you?
3: Damn right I do.
1: Yeah.
3: Why can't I take a dog? I'm outside, for God's sake. I have my poop bags.
1: Well, no, but the dog might.
3: I stood away from all. My dog would.
1: They could be allergic. They could bite.
3: I stood away from everybody. People came over to say hi to the dog. In fact, the opposing team came up to say hi to the dog. Because it's such a good.
1: Because
3: it was Mr. Fletcher. They had a chat with him. As I said earlier, Mr. Fletcher always speaks in complete sentences.
0: He's a bright, bright dog.
3: Oh, how are you, little puppy? And he goes, I'm fine. How are you? You're playing lacrosse, I see, today. He's so polite. Such a sweet guy.
1: A hard-ass cop comes up and cuffs Tom.
3: Yeah. What kind of cop? Hey, you see the sign?
0: Then Tom's dog slips him a 50 and goes, I appreciate it.
6: Take him away.
1: You know, they got to make their,
3: What was I saying? Lunch. Oh, if you have any old pictures of us, some guy's sending me some photos of...
1: ideally,
3: a live day we did with Leonard Skinner.
1: One of us breaking the law. That would be great.
3: We'd certainly appreciate it, and I'll get them all posted. So thank you very much in advance. You're welcome. Oh, well, I appreciate that.
1: No. And he's off.
2: We'll be
3: now,
2: back.
3: Can we come back with the Sherwood Forest story?
1: No, we've
2: God,
1: got
2: yes.
1: We've got one more story in sports, and it concerns a national anthem, and I can't build it up enough.
3: Okay, I have a question.
1: It's wonderful.
3: You were just speaking to me.
1: Yes.
3: And I was pretending to listen.
1: Yes.
3: And I couldn't notice because you're holding something up in your hand and you're shaking it like this. What is that?
1: Oh, this is called, I think, a yellow bird or something. I don't know how
3: it got here.
1: Is that
3: a knife?
0: Looks like a switchblade a little bit.
1: No, it's ideal for opening packages. And I have like three or four of these at the compound, but I don't know how this one got here.
3: Now, when you're pontificating during one of your dinners, do you hold up a fork?
1: Every now and then, if I want to make a point.
3: You'll hold up a fork and...
1: I go, you need to stop that.
3: I have been informed that I do that, and I've been informed to stop.
6: Talking with a knife?
3: Shut up, Pat. I said a fork. You need to make a point, you're holding a fork. Now, look.
0: I found that when I talk with people, they love it when I poke them in the chest.
2: Oh, yeah.
0: It really, they go, you know what? Thank you for doing that.
2: Try this one. Really, look at me.
1: It really helps me pay attention.
0: Yes. Yeah. It really helps cement the point you're making.
3: Yeah, I see.
1: You should get one of these. You like
2: I've never heard of that.
1: Packages and stuff.
3: I have over here in my little spot.
1: Here.
3: I have
1: check it out. It's got serrated edge on it that you can cut with.
0: And Chick just threw it at her.
1: Yeah. Well, no.
2: It's nice.
1: It'd be tough to cut it. Hurl it at Josh as fast as you can. There you go.
3: Okay. Here. Right here on my little area.
1: How about that, huh?
3: I have regular scissors.
1: Yeah.
3: Heavy-duty scissors for cutting through plastic. Needle-nose pliers and a razor knife. I can open anything you got over there.
1: Josh, can you hand that to Tom? This is a little safer tool, I think, than what you've got.
6: He's got like a box cutter.
1: See? It goes through any package, safe and secure. You don't have to worry about
3: this is from Pussygram.
0: Are you on a monthly subscription?
1: I am. Actually, it's called Pussy Box.
6: Pussy Box.
1: And that's each month you get something made just for pussy.
3: Get a razor knife.
6: It's a yellow knife.
3: A man up, for God's sake.
0: Chick, it's a fine device.
2: It is a fine device.
3: I can open this.
1: And now you understand
3: I've seen sharper butter knives.
1: I don't.
3: This is a worthless piece.
1: I don't share anything. Anymore. Yeah. I don't.
0: You know what? And
1: I
0: he didn't mean to.
1: No.
0: He did insist on you talking about
1: He forced it.
6: He's got a bad.
3: I'm so macho, I'm going to use my new stir sticks.
6: Oh, boy.
3: Shaped like spoons.
6: That's fine.
3: I'm sorry.
1: Are you going to suck on your stir sticks? People actually email us. They request you sucking on your stir sticks.
2: Oh, my.
1: If that tells you anything.
3: What do you play with over there?
1: I just...
3: That's it?
1: My yellow bird, yeah.
2: Throw it back at him.
0: No, I'm not going to throw that.
3: I'm not going to throw it. Although it is the Nerf ball of knives.
1: I told
3: this thing couldn't cut through.
6: That's the West Side Story.
3: Pudding.
1: you would like to subscribe to Pussy Box, if you could, every month it's something new and interesting.
3: Yeah, what I love about this gig, I have no idea why I'm laughing. Let's take a short break.
1: Yes,
3: let's. But we'll try to get this everyone else to participate.
1: That's
3: and find
1: Pussy
3: something
1: Box.
3: Humorous. We are in the O'Reilly Auto Parts studios. 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
10: Good morning, I'm Kim Ratcliffe with a look at your Friday news headlines. Proposed new laws could change who gives the final green light to new developments for a county. Senator Bill Rabin and Representative Charlie Miller, who both represent Brunswick County, have introduced bills in Raleigh. Right now, it's the planning board that makes the final decision. With the new bills, that decision would move to county commissioners. The State Highway Patrol is warning about a text scam targeting drivers. It looks like it's from the agency saying you have a traffic violation and it requests payment. The Highway Patrol says they would never ask for payment by text or direct you to unofficial links. And North Carolina's Attorney General joined 25 other attorneys general urging credit card companies to help stop kids from buying vapes online. They're asking the companies to create stronger safeguards that stop kids from being able to buy dangerous and illegal products online. For WECT and Fox Wilmington, I'm Kim Ratcliffe with your Friday news headlines.
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15: 17 in Pender County, that's very slow going south in toward Hempstead, approaching 210. A little sluggish toward Porter's Neck near Sidbury Road. And there's some building volume at Marcus Street. Beyond all of that going south in toward MLK. Bert Dixon, right now.
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19: Variable rainfall tallies across southeastern North Carolina, anywhere from a few tenths of an inch to over an inch and a half. So wonderful on the rainfall side of things. We'll get a little break here for your Friday. Look for partly or variably cloudy skies throughout the course of the day. Temps a little cooler following the passage of a cold front, with those highs mainly in the lower 70s. A little warmer heading toward the weekend. From the WECT First Alert Forecast Center, I'm Gabe Ross.
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21: You know, I watched a video the other day about kids getting landlines at home. We haven't had a landline in my house in I can't even tell you how long. But seeing these parents about my age being teleported back to their own childhoods, a simpler time before screens, was really powerful. And as for the kids, they sat and had conversations with their grandparents without multitasking or being distracted by a screen. I thought this was a great way to have kids stay in touch with family members and friends without getting sucked into the smartphone era too young. Of course, you need other people close by to hop on board as well if this is something that's going to work. Perhaps most important, I realized, these relics can be a great conversation starter with your children. You can talk about what it really means to be connected in this day and age. Things have changed a lot. I'm Dr. Sanjay Gupta, helping you live a better life.
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1: 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Do you know, I believe most of us, if not all, are qualified to teach broadcasting.
2: Are we?
1: In this state we live in, just through practical experience.
2: Whoa.
1: How about that?
0: Really?
1: Yes. Wow. Professor Griswold.
0: They need to relook at that.
1: They really need to examine that.
3: Yeah. Today's lesson, don't do this.
1: Yeah. Man, oh man, oh man. Okay. There's Christy Lee.
2: Hello.
1: There's Pat Godwin.
0: Hey, chick.
1: There's Josh Arnold.
0: Hi.
1: He's at the I Hate Steven Singer sidekick chair. There's Ace Cosby.
34: Howdy.
1: And I'm Chick McGee. Hello, Tom.
3: Hello, Chick McGee. Are we one more sports story, you say?
1: Yes. This is a national anthem that took place a couple of days ago. I'm not sure what baseball game it was, but we need the volume, and it's just a performer, the national anthem, and anything I can say will pale in comparison to the payoff of who's singing the national anthem.
3: Okay.
1: Yep.
35: And the Rockets are
0: this is amazing.
1: Isn't it?
3: Is that Ronald McDonald?
1: It's Ronald McDonald. It's pretty good, too.
0: It is good.
1: It's a tough song to sing.
35: Our flag was still there.
0: Oh, look at that. Grimace is crying.
1: Well, you know, Grimace is kind of the New York Mets mascot. He's there. The
0: Hamburglar didn't take his hat off. That guy's always so tacky.
1: Oh, here comes the big finish.
0: Rise.
1: Tom, would you ever like speak the national anthem? Maybe.
3: No, Pat's done it.
0: Yeah,
3: you can sing it.
0: Please,
3: I guy's a good singer. It's just...
0: Yeah, he's got a nice voice.
3: It's a little bit distracting when the Ronald McDonald outfit.
2: Yeah.
1: Yeah. How about that?
0: That's exciting. You get to see Ronald.
1: You know what that was?
2: What?
1: That was America.
0: That was America.
3: Is that going to be a new thing now?
2: What?
1: What?
0: These kind of characters?
3: Yeah, I'm not so sure I'm into that.
0: Isn't it wild? This is the first time we've ever seen this?
2: Yeah, you're right.
3: I think it could be interpreted as being somewhat disrespectful.
0: But, I get what you're saying.
3: Yeah. I mean, Ronald McDonald, I guess, is
0: but that guy
3: neutral.
0: Besides looking like Ronald McDonald, he did it very respectfully.
2: He did a beautiful job. Yeah. How do you not giggle?
3: So that's what's going to happen. Eventually, someone's going to...
1: But what other...
3: And the home of the McBrave.
0: What crowds do anyway. They always yell the team... name during Brave.
1: We played the Shawnee Braves when I was in high school on the football team. And the land of Braves!
0: I know. I've always been uncomfortable with it.
1: Yeah. Well, what other mascots could sing? I can't think of any other than Ronald McDonald.
3: Well, I'm just saying, do you want to go and have Mickey Mouse sing the national?
2: Well, most mascots don't speak.
1: Oh.
3: Well, Josh, you were a mascot.
0: Dude, if I got caught talking through my Foghorn Leghorn head, that would have been a problem.
3: Now,
1: so they had like secret shoppers?
3: Can you do the voice?
0: Yeah, they did. I can't do it. I mean, no, because it was all, I was pantomiming to a recording.
3: Now, do you think it would be appropriate for Foghorn Leghorn to sing the national anthem?
0: I say.
3: Boy, I mean, it might be fun.
0: Mel Blanc character is going to take a while to get through it.
3: Yeah. Elmer Fudd does the national anthem. It's somewhat disrespectful.
0: I mean, we've heard Porky Pig do Blue Christmas.
1: Yeah.
0: We don't need to hear him do.
3: And again, this all started with Jose Feliciano. Jose Feliciano was the
2: first. I don't think he was the first to sing the national anthem.
3: No, but he was the first to do it a little bit stylistically to add a little something to it. And it was.
1: A little flavor.
3: And that. The poop hit the fan when he did that.
0: I remember. I remember when Jose Feliciano did the Super Bowl halftime show. I switched channels and watched the other one.
1: That's right. The true country was celebrating on that.
3: No, I think it's great that there are great singers doing it with different styles. Mm-hmm. I'm just saying it's a little odd to see a mascot do it.
0: It is odd. Funny at first, and then he's like, oh, no. You're good. He's good. And then it's... Should this be happening?
1: Yeah.
4: You got to start low and treat it with respect.
3: And you've actually done it.
4: Yeah, Phillies Cubs game. Yeah, started low.
3: How low do you start?
4: I went to the organist and found my A, and he played it for me, so I was able to start and get that.
0: Well,
4: high
0: thankfully,
4: note.
0: If it had gone wrong, you have two fan bases there that are very friendly, Phillies and Cubs.
4: Yeah,
0: no issues ever with that.
4: Boy,
0: those fan bases.
4: Yeah.
1: Okay, here's the top 1, 2, 3, 4, 5, 6. These are pro mascots. I wondered where they got this list. It's like Jackson DeVille. That's the Jacksonville Jaguars mascot.
0: Oh, I see.
1: Yeah, it's for sports teams. It's not product mascots.
2: Mm.
3: Oh, see, that would be really tacky.
0: This feels like a first.
1: Well, that's what Ronald McDonald is. That's a product.
2: Yeah, he's a product mascot.
1: Mr. Peanut.
3: Yeah, but I mean, do you want Mr. Peanut doing the national anthem? I don't know.
1: Didn't they kill Mr. Peanut in the Super Bowl commercial?
3: Yeah,
1: then
3: that was some scam. They tried.
0: They really pulled the wool over our eyes, didn't they?
1: Okay, here we go. Number 10, Mr. Clean. Mr. Clean come out and do the national anthem?
0: Right, I mean, what about Flo from Progressive?
1: She's not the top 10.
0: Oh, but I'm just saying.
1: How about Corny? How about Corny the Rooster? Corny the Rooster by Kellogg's.
0: He probably has some good pipes.
1: Cornelius?
0: You'll hear him in the back, won't you?
1: How about the Kool-Aid Man?
3: See?
1: Oh, yeah.
3: I don't know. All this is...
1: Say, can you see?
0: You know what? It's worth discussing before they do any of it, isn't it?
3: So when this happens, we're going to go, wait a minute. We told you.
1: Tony the Tiger's on the list. Rich Uncle Pennybags from...
0: Monopoly.
1: Yeah. That's exactly right. The Jolly Green Giant. Ho, ho, ho.
0: How far are we from an AI thing doing it?
4: Very, very.
0: Where it's almost like a hologram singing.
3: They bring out a laptop and sit it down.
0: Dude, there are people who, I haven't really listened to any of this, but you know the AI bands that are out there? People swear it is like legitimately good.
1: Yeah.
0: But I'm not saying I'm for it. But they say, like, this is good music.
1: You know how I search?
3: And are people going to go to see it in concert with looking at
0: I can't imagine.
3: Some guy there with a laptop moving his arms around?
1: I search for good music, and it makes me mad. There's music out there I haven't heard. But, yeah, I run into, and you do a background search, and it's the, they don't exist.
0: Yeah.
1: It's wild. Number four, Mickey Mouse. There you go, Tom. Number three, The Laughing Cow by Laughing Cow Products.
0: I mean, I'm aware of it, but that's high on that list.
1: Yeah,
0: over
1: number three,
0: Mickey Mouse?
1: Right. Number two, Mr. Peanut.
3: No, that's a list. Where'd you get this list?
1: The number one iconic brand mascot, the Michelin Man.
2: Oh.
0: Maybe on to top 10, but.
1: Do you remember Michelin Man's name?
3: Tubby?
0: Is it Mike?
1: Bib.
2: Bib?
1: Bib, the Michelin Man.
3: I see.
1: Uh-huh. Well, he's French.
3: Now, we were going to do our Sherwood Forest hunk, but we can't now. When we come back.
0: Thanks a lot, Chick.
3: It'll be Sherwood Forest.
2: I enjoyed that very much, Chick.
4: I enjoyed it too, Chick.
1: How about Coco the Monkey by Coco
0: I enjoyed
1: Pop.
0: It, but I would have enjoyed Sherwood Forest more. You know.
2: No, you won't.
1: You know what? I respect that.
3: We're going to return to the O'Reilly Auto Parts Studios. 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
11: 17 in Pender County, that's very slow going south in toward Hempstead approaching 210. A little sluggish toward Porter's Neck near Sidbury Road. And there's some building volume at Marcus Street beyond all of that going south in toward MLK. Brett Dixon, right now.
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28: Hello.
1: I'm Chick McGee at the sports desk. Hello, Tom.
3: Got a letter.
1: All righty.
3: Specifically for Josh.
0: Hi.
3: This comes to us from the Commonwealth of Kentucky, beautiful Covington. Ryan writes, Josh.
0: Yes, sir.
3: The next time you go to Lake of the Ozarks for your fishing trips, make a pit stop in Flippin, Arkansas.
0: I would have to make quite a detour.
3: So I looked it up.
1: The name of the town is Flippin?
3: Yes. I can tell you, for example, the official mascot of Flippin High School is the Bobcat. I would have thought it would have been a dolphin.
1: Is it Flippin with an N on the end or a G?
3: It's Flippin. Okay. F-L-I-P-P-I-N. I did a little research. Flippin is a small city in north central Arkansas in Marion County in the Ozark Mountains. Sounds like a beautiful spot. They've got, it's near the White River and Bull Shoals Lake. They've got trout fishing, boating. Sounds great.
0: Yeah, I'll do it next time I go to Bull Shoals.
3: But, it's named after the Thomas H. Flippin family.
0: Okay.
3: Back to Ryan's letter, he goes, my dad loves to joke about the place. He has lots of photographs. He goes, so here's one of the Flippin police, the Flippin jail, the Flippin high school.
1: Oh, yeah.
3: Oh, yeah.
0: That is fun.
3: It's a Flippin good time. But hello to everybody in Flippin, Arkansas.
0: All right.
3: That's a fun name I'd never heard before.
0: Yeah.
3: So, Ryan, thank you very much.
1: We have new bathroom signs coming in. This is from Mark in Beaver Creek, Ohio, a suburb of Dayton, Ohio. These are the best bathroom scenes I have ever seen. Now, these are anything but men's and labeling them as
3: okay,
1: such.
3: Okay, that one shows a beer bottle.
1: That's for the men.
0: And I see what's happening. Okay.
1: I believe.
2: Okay.
1: And there's
0: those are midriffs.
3: It's a torso.
0: Those are really good.
1: Yeah,
2: those are good.
3: And for the ladies, it looks like a beaver shot.
2: It's like a martini glass.
0: It's a martini glass.
3: I know.
0: It looks like
3: a beaver shot.
0: Right.
1: Stop saying beaver shot.
3: Beaver shot.
1: Why are you saying beaver shot?
3: Because the letter's from Beaver Creek.
1: It certainly is.
3: Yeah, I see. So it's a profile. Like a silhouette of a torso with a belly button, and the champagne glass looks like a naked lady.
0: The martini glass.
2: Martini glass.
0: It's a triangular. You can picture, sort of the triangular.
3: Can you go back to the men's one? At first I didn't get that because you.
1: Well, the beer bottle is pointing up, of course.
3: Yeah, but at first glance, I thought it was a door with a peephole in it. That's a belly button. They should have gone with a whole body.
0: Okay. Yeah, no, I knew what was happening there.
1: Yeah, of course. Of course.
0: But that's
1: he
0: all right.
1: feels like he has to.
0: Those
1: weigh
0: are clever.
1: In.
3: No, no,
0: that's
1: yeah,
3: clever.
1: Yeah, those are good.
3: Yeah. Just not properly done.
0: I think it's.
3: The one we had earlier, I liked a lot also, which was the two doors. The men's door just said blah on it, and the ladies' door said blah, blah, blah, blah, blah, blah, blah, blah, blah. Time to check in with Christy Lee at the news desk.
1: Isn't that funny?
2: Blah, blah, blah, blah, blah, blah, blah, blah.
1: I thought, okay.
2: Residents of a village in England are furious. After workers chopped down protected trees in Robin Hood's famous Sherwood Forest.
1: Uh-oh.
2: Contractors known as Foxstone Forestry mistakenly felled 30 protected trees in part of the medieval royal hunting forest.
3: But did you know Sherwood Forest was a real place?
1: Yeah.
3: Sorry.
1: Absolutely.
2: The Sherwood District Council and the Forestry Commission are investigating the incident. Contractors were also criticized for carrying out the work during bird nesting season.
0: Oh, geez. So a couple things going on.
3: Did you know that Friar Tuck wanted to be a woman?
0: Where the Tuck comes from.
3: Friar Tuck was just a nickname he gave himself.
0: Will you knock that off?
4: they stick with your medicated pants.
1: Come on. You know we have to shower together. Did you see
3: the photographs where they took the trees down?
2: No. Oh, there you go.
3: Yeah. They don't show it in this one. There's a porta potty called the Little John.
0: That's appropriate.
1: Nice. Yeah.
4: All right.
3: Man, they really took a chunk out of the Sherwood Forest.
1: Yeah.
2: Are they going to put some more houses there? I assume
0: they may as well build something.
1: You know, there's an Abbey
2: Look
1: Road too, and a Penny Lane.
2: Uh-huh.
0: They could
1: Strawberry Fields.
0: Oh, those go on forever, don't they?
2: Yeah.
3: Do you think, let's totally change the subject.
0: Please.
3: I did not know there really was a Sherwood Forest, and it looks beautiful. Do you think that would be a good name for an erectile dysfunction drug?
0: Sherwood Forest?
3: Sherwood.
0: Oh, Sherwood. Yeah, that's pretty good. Yeah.
1: That's not bad.
0: Yeah. It's a little. Fine. Yeah, that's good.
2: Mm-hmm.
3: Hi, I'm Josh Arnold for Sherwood.
0: Me.
2: Yeah.
1: You're having trouble with your erection.
0: Oh, yes. Flaccid as anything down there.
1: Yeah.
0: My gosh.
1: Well, it's because you're eating so much and you're just laying there as you're eating.
0: When one's heart becomes so clogged with ranch and butter,
1: the
0: blood can't make its way down into the areas it needs to.
3: I was just giving an example.
4: I'll
3: do it. Hi. Tom Griswold here for Sherwood.
0: You know what he's doing now? Now we're not laughing, and he's going to go see you. It wasn't funny when I did. It was when you did.
4: He tanks it on purpose.
0: Right. Yeah. Barely mumbles it.
4: You can't hear
0: inaudible. Yeah.
1: He's not trying to sell it.
3: But I mean, that'd be a good name. But
1: sure would.
3: Yeah, but you
1: when
3: spell
1: you
3: it like Sherwood.
1: Sure of your wood. Sure.
0: You could even have like the guy goes, honey. Would it be nice if I took one of these tonight? And she looks at him and says,
1: sure would.
0: Yeah.
3: Oh, see?
2: Sure would, honey.
0: And he goes, well, that's odd because I'm going to your sister's.
1: And I told you how hot she is.
2: A new species of wasp has been named after Sir David Attenborough in honor of his 100th birthday.
0: Did we need a new species of wasp? Was anybody clamoring for this?
1: So they're called Daves?
2: Scientists from London's Natural History Museum named the parasitic wasp Attenborough nucleus tau.
0: I'm with you, chick. They should have just went, I got stung by Dave.
1: Yeah. Dave, damn it,
2: it's a birthday
1: Dave.
2: Present to the famed TV naturalist who turns 100 today.
1: Oh, man, look at this nest of Daves.
2: The insect, originally from Chile, was identified from a specimen housed at the museum. Researchers said Mr. Attenborough's work has inspired generations, include many of those working at the museum, to appreciate and protect our natural world. I am a big fan of David Attenborough.
3: Oh, yes. Isn't a wasp a little on the nose? White English.
2: Nobody was even thinking that.
3: That's the obvious thing. I mean, you don't think so?
0: No one uses that term anymore.
3: Are you kidding? They don't use it.
2: No.
1: No one was thinking about wasps.
2: They're thinking about a critter that stings people.
3: No, they're thinking about old white guys.
0: White Anglo-Saxon Protestants.
3: They're like most of our presidents. Right? Am I right?
0: Yeah. Kennedy wasn't a Protestant.
3: Finally.
0: And I don't think Barack Obama was a Protestant.
2: No, I don't think so.
1: Darn right.
0: There may have been something else. Hang on a minute.
3: By the way, it is. We could break into today in history. I'll do one point of today in history.
1: I dare you.
3: Because you said it's what's-his-face's birthday?
2: David Attenborough turns 100.
3: Is he related to the actor of the Jurassic Park?
1: They're brothers.
3: I didn't know that.
0: And the fine director?
1: Richard's dead, right?
0: Yeah, Richard did pass away.
3: Oh, sorry, I didn't know that.
5: But David Attenborough, still out there.
2: Blue planet.
5: Looking at animals and discussing.
3: I'm trying to see if it's... Nice. Yeah, it's he's in here because it's his birthday. And
2: sure.
0: You know, David Attenborough was in here.
4: Yeah.
0: Yeah, oh yeah.
1: David, right here. Sat right there. Remember when he...
3: You know what year he was born?
2: What year?
0: Well, see if he's 100 years old. You know what? I have no clue.
4: How are we going to find that out?
2: I would guess 19.
1: I need a calculator. How stupid do you think we are? It's a lot worse than I did.
3: If you've watched, you like those nature shows he does.
2: Yes.
3: His voice is so authoritative, you'd believe anything he says. As you can see, this tiger looks menacing. However, if you walk up to it with a banana, they'll just lick your face.
4: That's right.
3: You kind of, I buy that.
5: One can tame this Siberian tiger with a banana.
0: He's very nice. I'm glad he's still doing it.
2: Yeah.
0: And he really, I'd like to know how responsible he is for conservation, because he's got to be.
2: Very.
0: He always makes you feel a little bad at the end of those specials.
2: Yes, he does.
3: I'd prefer it if it was a guy like Donnie Baker doing the narration.
0: Well,
3: you know, bald eagles ain't really bald.
1: Oh, God.
3: Well, thank you, Donnie. That's very, very helpful. Yeah. Coming up.
2: We're going to make you smile with a golden retriever story, Chick.
1: Who's your big sweetie?
3: This is the greatest golden retriever story. If you don't think dogs are smart, wait till you see this video. It's a hidden camera video. The dog is caught doing something.
0: Awesome.
3: And a stealthy little creature he is. We'll find out about that. But first, Christy Lee, how are you doing over there?
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2: 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And the 2026 lineup of hybrids are out there. Maybe I should trade for a new one.
1: Oh.
3: Sounds good.
1: What?
3: Did you guys, when you were kids, sing that fake Robin Hood song?
2: Robin Hood song? 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
3: To the theme with, I forget the melody. 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
2: I don't know what you're talking about.
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2: No.
0: No.
1: Guess I don't. 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
6: Good morning. I'm Bill Murray in the WECT newsroom with headlines. A federal court has ruled against the new global tariffs President Trump imposed after a stinging loss at the Supreme Court. A split three-judge panel of the Court of International Trade handed down the order blocking the 10% global tariffs. This is the second major legal setback for the president's effort to impose the broadest U.S. import restrictions since the 1930s. New Hanover County offering free breakfast and lunch to kids this summer. That's good news for families. It helps with the budget. But keep in mind, today is the deadline to register. Those meals will be picked up once a week on Thursdays at Holly Shelter Middle School. Remember, our traffic alert today, it's graduation time for UNCW CFCC students. Going to be slow around those institutions through the weekend. Keep that in mind. Also, keep an eye out for rain. It's not out of the question through the weekend as we celebrate Mom. Gabe Ross says rain odds include 40% tomorrow, 10 to 20% tomorrow night, and 20 to 30% on Sunday. Have a great weekend.
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12: In College Road going north, there are delays getting gradually heavier near 17th Street, and that's a little sluggish in Sponsing toward Wrightsville Avenue. In the southbound side of College Road, that's slowing on and off as well from Blue Clay Road around toward at least MLK. Ray Dixon, right now, Trap.
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17: Cape Fear weather from the Brunswick County Government Weather Center.
28: Variable rainfall tallies across southeastern North Carolina, anywhere from a few tenths of an inch to over an inch and a half. So wonderful on the rainfall side of things. We'll get a little break here for your Friday. Look for partly or variably cloudy skies throughout the course of the day. Temps a little cooler following the passage of a cold front with those highs mainly in the lower 70s. A little warmer heading toward the weekend. From the WECT First Alert Forecast Center, I'm Gabe Ross.
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18: I worked at a bank back in the 80s. Occasionally, employees would be called in to fix the ATMs if they went down for any reason. We were called in one night at about 9:30. After we fixed it, we were on our way out. A customer who had gone to the ATM to use it saw us leaving and said, "Oh, are you guys done for the night?"
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2: Hello, Chick McGee.
1: Hello. There's Pat Godwin.
21: Hey, Chick.
1: He's at the music desk. There's Josh Arnold.
22: Hi.
1: The I Hate Steven Singer sidekick chair. There's Ace Cosby.
23: Hello.
1: Hello, indeed. I'm Chick, and hello, Tom.
3: I'm disappointed. I was hoping to play the theme song from the TV show Robin Hood.
2: They had a TV show?
3: Yeah, yeah, starring Richard Green.
2: What?
3: Yeah.
2: What year was that?
3: Oh, way back. Yeah, like 50 plus years ago, maybe more. Because as kids, we would sing that song. no one else. Robin Hood, Riding Through the Glen.
2: No, honey, we're...
3: But we did Robin Hood, Riding Through the Grass. Little John, shot him in the ass. None of you guys know that.
2: Robin Hood TV series in 2025.
3: No. This is the old one. And I just went online, and all of the versions of it are copyright protected and won't... You can't get them to play.
2: Oh, they were black and white. I recognize this logo.
3: But you guys didn't do that song in the playground?
2: 1955.
3: It was kind of like a Beans, the musical fruit.
22: Gotcha.
3: Yeah, it was like with one of those shows they played along with Zorro.
22: yes.
3: On your local TV show.
2: It was a British TV show.
3: It
2: was a British television series. 143 half-hour episodes.
22: Did you ever see Robin and the Seven Hoods?
1: Oh, yeah.
22: The Rat Pack.
3: Yeah, one of those.
1: Sammy Davis Jr. doing his tap dance, shooting a gun. Oh, yeah.
3: And those, because we really can't be bothered to make a decent film, but we can go to Vegas for 3 weeks and do this.
22: Yeah, might be kind of fun. Yeah.
3: Yeah, okay, good.
1: Rat-a-tat-tat.
3: Now, I believe it's time for something special. Are we ready? Okay, I'm just been stalling over here. I believe we have. There we go. It's Mr. Jeffrey Oske in newsroom. What have you got, Jeffrey?
22: Hey, we give you a lot of the news each week. We don't give you all the news, so I'm here to give you the news that we... failed to mention.
1: Here's Jeff Oske with Failed to Mention News.
22: Spirit Airlines has shut down. What you failed to mention, back to the Greyhound, pours.
1: That's right.
22: There's a new Baby Yoda for sale, What you failed to mention, they should have had this last year, then Alsman wouldn't have needed to get knocked up.
2: Oh, jeez.
3: She likes sci-fi.
2: Big fan of Yoda.
22: A mom was arrested for kicking a child during a Pee-wee football game skirmish. Well, you failed to mention, hey, if your kid can't handle the heat, sign him up for flag football, you pussies.
3: Yeah, very good.
1: All right.
22: We learned that a first date on average will travel 30 miles for their first date, Well, you failed to mention the dating radius is in direct correlation with the datey's circumference.
1: Oh, jeez.
22: The fatter the person, the wider the radius. When I was skinny, I wouldn't even go as far as to leave my house to get laid. Now that I put on an extra 75 pounds, I have a 12-state radius.
1: All right.
22: A fugitive stripper used a pole as a weapon against police. Well, you failed to mention, no, you're not supposed to swing the pole around. You're supposed to swing around the pole.
0: Ah, she misunderstood.
22: Yeah. Josh, question for you. An ankle monitor on your stripper, turn off or turn on?
4: Turn on.
22: Yeah, I'm same here.
1: No question.
22: And finally, we heard a story about two blue tits nesting in an ashtray. These two birds. Yeah. I did a little bird research. I thought I'd do a little quiz for you guys. What you failed to mention, are these real birds or fake bird names?
4: Okay. All right. Okay.
22: The first one, a red-shafted flicker.
4: I'm going to say real.
3: I'm going to say fake.
0: No, fake.
22: Real.
1: Oh.
22: Real.
1: Whoa.
22: The Dick Snissel.
4: Real.
3: I hope it's real.
22: That is real. What about?

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0: Lenny Kravitz and Are You Gonna Go My Way, Sweet Home Alabama, Skinnerd, and you two still haven't found what I'm looking for today in 2022. Bono and The Edge played a short set in Kiev at a bomb shelter that was once a subway station showing support for Ukraine. 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

0: Color Personality and Living Color saw them opening up for the Stones and Guns N' Roses on the Steel Wheels tour. Long time ago. It's Mackenzie. Happy Friday. Mother's Day coming up on Sunday. How do moms want to spend the day? According to this poll, half want to celebrate the day by going on a family outing. 16% want to spend time with their own moms. Another 16 want time alone. 8% want breakfast in bed. I can't think of the last time that happens. I'm not much of a breakfast person. How about dinner in bed?
1: We should never be left to our own devices. 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
8: Variable rainfall tallies across southeastern North Carolina, anywhere from a few tenths of an inch to over an inch and a half. So wonderful on the rainfall side of things. We'll get a little break here for your Friday. Look for partly or variably cloudy skies throughout the course of the day. Temps a little cooler following the passage of a cold front, with those highs mainly in the lower 70s. A little warmer heading toward the weekend. From the WECT First Alert Forecast Center, I'm Gabe Ross.

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Happy birthday to Alex. 73 candles on his cake today. Of course, the drummer with Van Halen, widely regarded as one of the greatest drummers of all time. 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

0: Welcome to the jungle on a Friday. Guns N' Roses, Steve Miller, and Foreigner, Jukebox Hero in theaters this weekend. Maybe Mom wants to see The Devil Wears Prada 2. That came out last weekend. But new this weekend, Mortal Kombat 2 and The Sheep Detectives. It's Hugh Jackman and a bunch of sheep. 94%. In Rotten Tomatoes for that one. It's Mackenzie. 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

0: 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You can listen through your smart speaker, AC/DC. For those about to rock, we salute you on a Friday. It's Mackenzie. With any sports teams, there's always injuries, unfortunately. But wow, the NBA playoffs have turned into the world's most expensive doctor's waiting room. 8 recent All-Stars on the injured list, already missing postseason duty. Injuries are costing the NBA playoffs so far over $313 million.
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25: Sometimes you can tell a lot about what someone wants to do offline by looking at what they do online. Let me tell you about Pinterest's first parenting trend report. Pinterest is a huge platform. They have 600 million monthly users, 80 billion searches per month. The report found a shift from the iPad kid era to now, when parents are actually more interested in real-world adventures and hands-on activities. The Global Trends and Insights lead at Pinterest told us, families are thoughtfully designing childhoods rooted in creativity, intention, and meaningful experiences. One psychologist we spoke to said he sees this as a reflection of parents' desire to build core capacities in their children: resilience, curiosity, self-regulation, empathy. These things don't grow automatically, but are built through lived experience. I'm Dr. Sanjay Gupta, helping you live a better life.
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31: For the rest of your Friday, look for partly or variably cloudy skies. High temps reaching the lower 70s. We'll dip back into the upper 50s with clouds on the increase. Rain chances still near zero, but they'll tick up again for Saturday. Variable clouds, the risk of showers and storms, especially in the afternoon. Highs in the middle 70s. Lower 60s for Saturday night, partly cloudy, and a pop-up shower or storm chance for Sunday. Highs in the lower 80s. From the WECT First Alert Forecast Center, I'm Gabe Ross.
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ZZ Top, My Head to Mississippi, and the Rolling Stones, who confirmed that they'll put out a new album in July. It's called Foreign Tongues. The track list has yet to be revealed, but they did release a couple of new songs this week. The lead single, In the Stars, and Rough and Twisted, which you can check out online. Ronnie Wood on Rough and Twisted, using the same guitar that he used on the Faces classic Stay With Me. The Stones' new album, Foreign Tongues, it's out July 10th.

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Or are you comfortably numb? 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

0: Tom Petty and the Heartbreakers and Learning to Fly on a Friday. It's finals week for a lot of schools, including my kids. 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
0: It's Mackenzie. 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

0: AC/DC and Shoot to Thrill on this finally a Friday. It's Mackenzie Mother's Day coming up on Sunday. Researchers looked at 2,000 American moms of kids between 5 and 12 years old and found the average hours that moms work per week is 98 hours per week. Wow, that is the equivalent of 2.5 full-time jobs. The average mom gets going around 6:30 and does not stop until 8:30 and loves every moment of it.
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14: A better life with Dr. Sanjay Gupta.
15: In recent years, scientists have really dialed up the urgency to understand PFAS, sometimes referred to as forever chemicals because of how long they take to break down. The latest study found these chemicals may be aging men in their 50s and 60s a bit faster than men who are younger or older or women of any age. Experts we talked to said the accumulation of PFAS may lower testosterone levels in men, impair sperm quality, and increase risks of testicular and kidney cancer. Women, it seems, just seem to be able to clear PFAS faster. Now, whether you're a man or a woman, trying to limit your exposure is a great idea. Three ways to do that. Filter your drinking water. Don't use non-stick cookware like Teflon, and avoid fast food packaging, which are sometimes coated with these chemicals. I'm Dr. Sanjay Gupta, helping you live a better life.
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23: For the rest of your Friday, look for partly or variably cloudy skies. High temps reaching the lower 70s. We'll dip back into the upper 50s with clouds on the increase. Rain chances still near zero, but they'll tick up again for Saturday. Variable clouds, the risk of showers and storms, especially in the afternoon. Highs in the middle 70s. Lower 60s for Saturday night, partly cloudy, and a pop-up shower storm chance for Sunday. Highs in the lower 80s. From the WECT First Alert Forecast Center, I'm Gabe Ross.
10: 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Yeah, yeah, see what I did there? 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

Boston and Smokin', also Mellencamp, who's working out, getting ready for his tour that starts in July. And most of his workouts, you can see him with a cigarette hanging out of his mouth. I don't think it's lit. It's pretty funny. So, Mackenzie, happy Friday. The drawing for the Powerball is tomorrow. That jackpot, about $47 million. The Mega is bigger, and the drawing for that is tonight. Wouldn't that be nice to win for Mom? The jackpot for the Mega, $215 million.

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0: fun in concert. Loverboy, loving every minute of it. The Marshall Tucker Band and Sunday Bloody Sunday from U2. On this day, 2022, Bono and the Edge played a short set in a Kiev bomb shelter that was once a subway station, showing support for Ukraine. The duo did With or Without You, Desire, Angel of Harlem, Vertigo, and a rendition of Benny King's Stand By Me. I remember that. 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

0: 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Judas Priest, Living After Midnight. 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
16: You know, one of the weirder things I've seen on social media lately is parents feeding their babies butter, like whole sticks of butter. They swear that it helps them feel fuller after meals and get a good night's sleep, among other things. There's actually something to this. You know, butter is full of fat, which a rapidly growing infant needs, but eating butter all the time results in, quote, boxing out other important nutrients they need as well. Spokesperson for the Academy of Nutrition and Dietetics told us she recommends half a teaspoon to a teaspoon melted and then added to a puree. Or as they get older, you can drizzle oil or melted butter over cooked vegetables, she told us. We never say just give butter by itself, and it's not the only source of fat she would recommend. Avocados, hummus, fish, they are great sources of fat as well, and also great foods to introduce. I'm Dr. Sanjay Gupta, helping you live a better life.
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23: For the rest of your Friday, look for partly or variably cloudy skies. High temps reaching the lower 70s. We'll dip back into the upper 50s with clouds on the increase. Rain chances still near zero, but they'll tick up again for Saturday. Variable clouds, the risk of showers and storms, especially in the afternoon. Highs in the middle 70s. Lower 60s for Saturday night, partly cloudy, and a pop-up shower storm chance for Sunday. Highs in the lower 80s. From the WECT First Alert Forecast Center, I'm Gabe Ross.
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Top of the World, Van Halen on this final E of Friday. Things are just better on a Friday. Happy birthday to Alex, turning 73 today. I didn't know he was married to Valerie, just like his brother Eddie. He married Valerie in 83 after a two-year engagement. The marriage, though, ended in divorce 2 months later, and in 84 he got married again. Anyway, Alex, hope he has a great birthday today. His net worth, $95 million. What do you get a guy that has so much money?

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0: Heading into the Great White Open. Also, Poison, Every Rose Has Its Thorn. 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
2: Getting your heart broken can be really rough. It'll happen to most of us at some point in our lives. It's not just an emotional experience, it's a physical one too. Often described as getting the wind knocked out of you, a knot in your stomach, trouble sleeping. I recently spoke about this with Dr. Yoram Yovel, a psychiatrist and neuroscientist. He was on my podcast, Chasing Life. Now, he told me heartbreak doesn't have to last forever. And while your inclination might be to withdraw, isolate, and shut down, it's often the opposite of what supports healing. One of the things that helps us the most is reconnecting to other people you love. And the reverse is also true, he said. If someone you care about is struggling, don't give up on them. You hold the power to comfort loved ones that are in deep physical or emotional distress. I'm Dr. Sanjay Gupta, helping you live a better life.
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0: theaters this weekend. Mortal Kombat 2. I bet mom wants to see that one. There's also The Sheep Detectives with Hugh Jackman and a bunch of sheep. 94% in Rotten Tomatoes. Sounds like The Devil Wears Prada 2 might be staying at the top.
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13: A better life with Dr. Sanjay Gupta.
14: You know, I watched a video the other day about kids getting landlines at home. We haven't had a landline in my house in I can't even tell you how long. But seeing these parents about my age being teleported back to their own childhoods, a simpler time before screens, was really powerful. And as for the kids, they sat and had conversations with their grandparents without multitasking or being distracted by a screen. I thought this was a great way to have kids stay in touch with family members and friends without getting sucked into the smartphone era too young. Of course, you need other people close by to hop on board as well if this is something that's going to work. Perhaps most important, I realized, these relics can be a great conversation starter with your children. You can talk about what it really means to be connected in this day and age. Things have changed a lot. I'm Dr. Sanjay Gupta, helping you live a better life.
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26: For the rest of your Friday, look for partly or variably cloudy skies. High temps reaching the lower 70s. We'll dip back into the upper 50s with clouds on the increase. Rain chances still near zero, but they'll tick up again for Saturday. Variable clouds, the risk of showers and storms, especially in the afternoon. Highs in the middle 70s. Lower 60s for Saturday night, partly cloudy, and a pop-up shower or storm chance for Sunday. Highs in the lower 80s. From the WECT First Alert Forecast Center, I'm Gabe Ross.
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Closer to the Heart and Rush, who will launch the 50-something tour next month. Today, 2015, in Tulsa, Rush started their R40 live tour, playing their newer songs first and working backward to Working Man, the song that launched them in America. It ended up being the last tour as drummer Neil Peart developed brain cancer and passed away in 2020. So sad. It's Mackenzie, I am out. Have a great weekend.

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0: time for another round of Who Are You? 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

Def Leppard with Bringing On the Heartbreak. Dan here. And in a few minutes, I have a story that explains just how much people rely on their navigation now when they're driving. 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

0: Billy Idol with White Wedding. And there's a street of people in Toronto that are begging folks to stop listening to their Google navigation app. So Google has something messed up where they're sending people the wrong way down a one-way street, and people are doing it because the navigation is telling them to. Isn't that crazy? I remember years ago, there was an episode of The Office where Michael Scott was listening to his turn-by-turn navigation, and he drove into a lake, and he was yelling, "The machine knows!" And he just did whatever it told him, even if it was driving into a lake. It was absurdist humor 15 or 20 years ago. 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
0: 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Happy Friday to you. Right now, Kansas, point of no return.

0: Stevie Nicks with Edge of 17 on 94.5 The Hawk, the Port City's classic rock. And Stevie Nicks performed at the Met Gala in New York City this week, big star-studded event. She did a rendition of Landslide with pop star Sabrina Carpenter. You know, I've noticed these younger female musicians seem to revere Stevie Nicks. Like Taylor Swift, for instance, thinks of Stevie Nicks as a role model, mentor, if you will, and also a friend, which I think is good. I think it's good to have appreciation for people who came before you, who kind of paved the way, who have been through what you're trying to do. I think that's a good instinct. Anyway, check out Sweet Deals with 94.5 The Hawk, where you can purchase half-price certificates to area restaurants and attractions and a whole lot more. 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
3: Getting your heart broken can be really rough. It'll happen to most of us at some point in our lives. It's not just an emotional experience, it's a physical one too. Often described as getting the wind knocked out of you, a knot in your stomach, trouble sleeping. I recently spoke about this with Dr. Yoram Yovel, a psychiatrist and neuroscientist. He was on my podcast, Chasing Life. Now, he told me heartbreak doesn't have to last forever. And while your inclination might be to withdraw, isolate, and shut down, it's often the opposite of what supports healing. One of the things that helps us the most is reconnecting to other people you love. And the reverse is also true, he said. If someone you care about is struggling, don't give up on them. You hold the power to comfort loved ones that are in deep physical or emotional distress. I'm Dr. Sanjay Gupta, helping you live a better life.
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10: For the rest of your Friday, look for partly or variably cloudy skies. High temps reaching the lower 70s. We'll dip back into the upper 50s with clouds on the increase. Rain chances still near zero, but they'll tick up again for Saturday. Variable clouds, the risk of showers and storms, especially in the afternoon. Highs in the middle 70s. Lower 60s for Saturday night, partly cloudy, and a pop-up shower storm chance for Sunday. Highs in the lower 80s. From the WECT First Alert Forecast Center, I'm Gabe Ross.
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Blind melon with no rain. And there's a new study that found relationships work better when the participants feel they're allowed to check out attractive strangers. Although I would bet it matters how you do it. There's a big difference between a fleeting glance at an attractive stranger and being like, oh man, honey, look over there. 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Wow. 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I mean, I know I hope we're together forever and everything, but life's unpredictable. So, yeah, I'll be right back.

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0: Van Halen with Pound Cake. And a new study finds more than half of adults under the age of 50 in the U.S. get medical advice from influencers who may or may not have any actual expertise. Yeah, it's one of the problems with something like YouTube. Is back in the day, if somebody was giving medical advice on the nightly news, somebody at least probably vetted them enough to make sure they're really a doctor. Now, anybody with internet access could just put on a lab coat and start giving out advice, no matter how stupid it is. They could be sitting up there, oh, yeah, the best way to lose weight is to sleep hanging from your bathroom door upside down. It's a proven fact. Get ready for the 2026 NFL season with the highly anticipated NFL schedule release. The dates will be set, primetime matchups will be known, and tickets will officially be on sale coming in May. Get all the details at NFL.com/schedule release.
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6: College Road, that's pretty slow going northbound. You'll hit the brakes right around Alderoff to and past MLK. Then there's a jam up near North Chase Parkway. A little sluggish again as you pass by Blue Clay Road. Otherwise, you do run better toward Castlehaine Road. Brett Dixon, right now traffic.
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17: You got to get Patrick Mahomes. He's right up here. Like, he talks really fast, and he's got a little bit of the Kermit the Frog thing going on a little bit, and he's just really excited to be there playing. It's Bob and Tom Show. You know, you grow up listening to this Bob and Tom Show. Like, I'm not going to let my kids listen to it, probably, but like, I think it's a really good time. I'm just really glad to be here.
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Either way, you gotta respect the words and music of Tom Petty. 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

0: John Mellencamp with Lonely Old Night. And a new bit of research claims that AI models that consider users' feelings are more likely to make errors. My question is, though, why would I want an AI model to consider my feelings at all? If I'm asking the AI, find the best pizzeria nearby, I don't want it to say, well, I'll do that. But first, champ, how are you? How you doing, pal? 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
5: Carolina Beach Road out of downtown going south. You'll find delays near Shipyard Boulevard, then again near Independence Boulevard, and just a minor delay getting closer toward Monkey Junction at College Road. College Road that slows gradually out of Monkey Junction, that gets heavier towards 17th Street and continues to and past MLK. Brett Dixon, right now traffic.
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26: Cape Fear weather from the Cumulus Media Weather Center.
27: Clouds will increase throughout the night, while overnight lows will stay in the 50s to locally 60 degrees. A stray shower is possible as we head into our Saturday morning. Throughout the day tomorrow, we'll see plenty of dry time. However, a few scattered showers and even an isolated storm remain possible throughout the day. Just make sure to check the radar, but still, lots of dry time for your outdoor plans. From the WECT First Alert Forecast Center, I'm meteorologist Stella Tansy.
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Hard with Crazy on You. And Hard singer Ann Wilson has a different type of tour beginning in a couple days here. It's a film tour. Ann Wilson has a new documentary called Ann Wilson in My Voice, and she's going to do a 9-city tour with screenings of the film, which shows pretty much her entire life story, childhood through stardom, Hart's rise to fame and beyond.

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And in a few minutes, I want to tell you why movies might do especially well this weekend at the box office. 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

0: Queen and David Bowie with Under Pressure. And I read an article that claims movie theaters may do really well this weekend because Mortal Kombat 2 and Devil Wears Prada 2 are both expected to bring in a lot of people, but they don't really compete with each other because they're so different. They'll bring different people to the movie theaters, which I think is true. I don't think there's a single person who's like, oh my gosh, Devil Wears Prada 2 and Mortal Kombat 2 in theaters at the same time? It's basically the same movie. You've seen one, you've seen them both, am I right? 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
8: In Pender County, if you need to use 17 northbound, there's an accident south of 210. It's causing bumper-to-bumper traffic pretty heavy from before Washington Acres Road. It takes you to and past the accident. Clear to park around toward Country Club Drive. Bert Dixon, right now.
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11: 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Let me tell you about Pinterest's first parenting trend report. 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They have 600 million monthly users, 80 billion searches per month. The report found a shift from the iPad kid era to now, when parents are actually more interested in real-world adventures and hands-on activities. The Global Trends and Insights lead at Pinterest told us families are thoughtfully designing childhoods rooted in creativity, intention, and meaningful experiences. One psychologist we spoke to said he sees this as a reflection of parents' desire to build core capacities in their children: resilience, curiosity, self-regulation, empathy. These things don't grow automatically, but are built through lived experience. I'm Dr. Sanjay Gupta, helping you live a better life.
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17: A better life with Dr. Sanjay Gupta.
18: You know, I watched a video the other day about kids getting landlines at home. We haven't had a landline in my house in I can't even tell you how long. But seeing these parents about my age being teleported back to their own childhoods, a simpler time before screens, was really powerful. And as for the kids, they sat and had conversations with their grandparents without multitasking or being distracted by a screen. I thought this was a great way to have kids stay in touch with family members and friends without getting sucked into the smartphone era too young. Of course, you need other people close by to hop on board as well if this is something that's going to work. Perhaps most important, I realized, these relics can be a great conversation starter with your children. You can talk about what it really means to be connected in this day and age. Things have changed a lot. I'm Dr. Sanjay Gupta, helping you live a better life.
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23: If you need to use 17 in Pender County, the accident at Clutterbrook is still going on. It's going northbound south of 210. There is jammed up traffic, very heavy going northbound from Washington Acres Road. The southbound is very slow from Country Club Drive, heading past it. Bert Dixon, right now traffic.
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25: Cape Fear weather from the Cumulus Media Weather Center.
26: Clouds will increase throughout the night, while overnight lows will stay in the 50s to locally 60 degrees. A stray shower is possible as we head into our Saturday morning. Throughout the day tomorrow, we'll see plenty of dry time. However, a few scattered showers and even an isolated storm remain possible throughout the day. Just make sure to check the radar, but still, lots of dry time for your outdoor plans. From the WECT First Alert Forecast Center, I'm meteorologist Stella Tansey.
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Van Halen with Runaround. And Eddie Van Halen's ex-wife, Valerie Bertinelli, appeared on the Today Show this week and cursed twice live on the air. She says accidentally. I do wonder if she lets two curse words out in like a 5-minute interview on live broadcast TV, how does she talk when the cameras aren't on? Is there anything other than curse words?

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BTO with Taking Care of Business, Dan here. And in a few minutes, you'll hear a song from a band that recently drew high praise from one of the biggest rock stars in the world. Right now, it's John Mellencamp, Hurt So Good.

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0: Alice in Chains with Man in the Box. And Nirvana drummer Dave Grohl, who's now the frontman of the Foo Fighters, said recently that Alice in Chains is now his favorite band. And he said in his own words he slept on them during the 1990s grunge era, which is interesting because they knew each other in the 1990s grunge era. We know that they were acquainted and ran in some of the same circles and everything, so it's not like Dave Grohl discovered the band this year. He wasn't like, who are these Alice in Chains fellas? He knew them, but he decided now they're his favorite band. 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

0: Led Zeppelin with Ramble On. Remember those Mummy movies from 25 years ago or so with Brendan Fraser and Rachel Weisz? Well, apparently they're rebooting that series, and Brendan Fraser said he's trying to get in shape for the role, so he's asking people, please wish me luck. Because he was in his 30s when he did that movie, now he's in his late 50s. Yeah, to try and match your shape from 25 years ago, that could be tough. If I was him, I'd be calling the special effects coordinator, whoever that is, and be like, could we just CGI in a six-pack? Do I really have to diet?
1: 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An epic shopping spree? A much-needed vacation? Enter the Mother's Day giveaway, and you will have a chance to win $5,000 to get your mom the ultimate Mother's Day prize. She will feel like the number one mom. 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
13: 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So it's a good thing that all our devices are so smart. 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
0: Cape Fear weather from the Generator Supercenter Weather Center.
26: Clouds will increase throughout the night while overnight lows will stay in the 50s to locally 60 degrees. A stray shower is possible as we head into our Saturday morning. Throughout the day tomorrow, we'll see plenty of dry time. However, a few scattered showers and even an isolated storm remain possible throughout the day. Just make sure to check the radar, but still, lots of dry time for your outdoor plans. From the WECT First Alert Forecast Center, I'm meteorologist Stella Tansy.
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The Eagles of Peaceful Easy Feeling, and that's a band that added new dates for their Sphere Las Vegas residency in the fall of this year. We thought they were done with that a few weeks back, but apparently they are continuing. You know, Don Henley did an interview a month or two ago where he said that the band is probably done after 2026. Do you really think that's true, though? I mean, they seem as popular as ever, and the band has been discussing retirement for over a decade now. So, I don't know. We'll have to wait and see.

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1: 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It's time to get your rock on with Steve Gorman and April Rose. It's Steve Gorman Rocks. Welcome to the show.
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0: The Who behind Blue Eyes on Steve Gorman Rocks. My mom, Imelda Gorman, had beautiful blue eyes, and I'm thinking of her as it is Mother's Day weekend. I lost my mom a little over a year ago. She was 97 years old. She had a wonderful life. She's one of the happiest people I've ever known. And so I'll be thinking about her a lot this Sunday, of course. Happy Mother's Day to all. The day today, May 8th, a day that jumps off my calendar every single year for a whole lot of reasons. A bunch of crazy stuff has happened in my life on May 8th. And this dates back to 1982. And I can't go into all of it. A lot of it's kind of, you know, just stuff that I care about. But I will say this. I was driving on a highway on May 8th, 1982, for the first time in my life, in a car, alone. I'd only had my license for a few months, and I drove 60 miles, which felt like 500 miles, to be in the car by myself for an hour and a half. It was one of the most exciting mornings of my life, and I heard a song by Toto called Rosanna on the radio that day. It was the brand new single, and I heard it probably three times on that drive. I met a girl that day that I later dated for 3 years. All in all, it was a big day. And so for whatever reason, anytime I hear Rosanna by Toto, anytime it's May 8th, I'm 16 years old again, in a car, on the road. Just a good memory. Just something that hits me every year on this day. Happy May 8th. As I've gotten older, I see clearly how much my mom always showed up for me. And now, every day, I see my wife always showing up for our kids. So for Mother's Day this year, I'm not going to get her the same old flowers and brunch thing. I'm going for something she can enjoy every single day. 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

0: found Mr. Floyd. 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Has he arrested him? I wonder why he hung up. Is there supposed to be someone out there besides you right there to answer?
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